0: Radio City.
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2: 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You were the light for me to find my truth. I just wanna say thank you.

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Think where you living at now? I heard you moved to Austin, got an apartment and settled down. And every once in a while, I start texting, write a paragraph, but then I delete the message. Think

0: Hit Radio City.
1: Is this some sort of hip music that I don't...
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